0: for a chance to win tickets to see the R&B tour. 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
0: 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And the

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0: get some Teen Talk Tuesday. We got some teens sliding in the building. And at 7:40,
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1: Whoa, whoa, whoa, whoa, whoa, whoa.
0: Mr. Him is here.
1: Whoa, whoa, whoa, whoa, whoa, whoa.
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0: continue to honor the pioneers, the trendsetters, and history-making black professionals. 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
0: 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I was about to, but you convinced us. 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
2: 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Oh, what's that?

0: 6:40 is a Teen Talk Tuesday. We got some teens sliding in the building. And at 7:40,
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1: Lock it in,
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But now I got the millies, I'ma go, go, go, go, go, yo, go, go, go, yo, go. 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

0: weekend at 6:40. It's a Teen Talk Tuesday. We got some teens sliding in the building. And at 7:40,
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0: It's a Teen Talk Tuesday. We got some teens sliding in the building. And at 7:40,
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0: On the couch with my favorite Santa. 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Even if I

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0: 6:40, it's a Teen Talk Tuesday. We got some teens sliding in the building. And at 7:40,
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1: Whoa, whoa, whoa, whoa, whoa, whoa.
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0: On the couch with my favorite Santa. I was about to, but you convinced us. 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Even if I

0: 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It's a Teen Talk Tuesday. We got some teens sliding in the building. And at 7:40,
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0: 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Tuesday through Friday from noon to 6. 3900 Brookshire Boulevard. 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

Charlotte. 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

0: 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We got some teens sliding in the building. And at 740,
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0: Tell you what, man, I was just talking to my homie Clark, man. 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
0: Mr. Hem is

0: 6:40, it's a Teen Talk Tuesday. We got some teens sliding in the building. And at 7:40,
1: so you mean to tell me?
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2: 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Tuesday through Friday from noon to 6. 3900 Brookshire Boulevard. 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
3: Hey, Teddy here. Teddy here, bet that up, boy. I'm about to go holler at her. 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
1: Who you with?
0: On the couch with my favorite Santa. 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

0: 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We got some teens sliding in the building. And at 7:40.
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13: You just got $6,000 back from your taxes. 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They tell you nothing. It's zero down right now to get a car.

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15: What's happening? This is Burby with the sports update here on Power 98. The NBA Finals are set. The New York Knicks will be taking on the San Antonio Spurs. It's all going down this Wednesday. In Game 7, the Spurs beat the Oklahoma City Thunder in Oklahoma City, and Wembanyama did not disappoint. He put up 22 points. Champagne put up 20 points. And you know who didn't put up no points? Chet Holmgren. Where you at, Chet? In the WNBA, the Aces beat the Valkyries 91-81. And Asia Wilson ain't do nothing but play like she was the MVP. She put up 28 points and 15 rebounds. I'm burping. That's the sports update here on Power 98.
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0: 6:40 is a Teen Talk Tuesday. We got some teens sliding in the building. And at 7:40,
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0: That's what it is. Powder 98 WPG, Charlotte's Plug for New Hip Hop and R&B. No Limit Larry, the Morning Madhouse clocking in. It's a Tuesday inside of my house. What's up, y'all? Hey, outside on a Tuesday, 61 degrees in Charlotte, America. Mild start to the morning. A little bit of West Street from some overnight rain. Today's high is not going to be that bad, man. Right about 75 and more chances of rain in the forecast. But this time is like a light chance, about 30-35% chance of rain and showers throughout the day and for the rest of the week. But rain is actually going to be clearing out by the weekend, making way for a beautiful week. We're in the mid to late 70s all week long. Actually going to touch on about 80-85 by the end of the week. We're going to be good. Good day today. 75 is your high for the day. It's going to be a good one outside. So if you got a chance, go out there, go on out there and do your thing. Hit the man out with me this morning. Y'all say, what's up, the baby?
1: I say, good morning.
0: Rock Hill.
1: Good morning.
0: Morrisville.
1: Good morning.
0: Statesville.
1: Good morning.
0: Charlotte, America.
1: Good morning.
0: What up, Bert?
1: What's happening, babe?
0: Boy, they were slanging people yesterday like the slave trade, wasn't it?
1: Boy.
0: In the NFL. They were like, yeah, June 1st was trading day.
1: They got them up out of there.
0: Yeah.
1: I don't know what. Where the Rams getting money from?
0: I mean, they ain't really paying nobody out. Besides Matthew Stafford, I don't think they really paying nobody like that. Aaron Donald gone. Ain't he gone?
1: Yeah.
0: Yeah, he was getting paid. He gone.
1: Yeah.
0: So he probably dead cap space. They had some bread. But big trade. One of the biggest big trades yesterday was your boy Myles Garrett went to the Rams.
1: Yeah,
0: and that defense gonna be crazy. It was already crazy.
1: To me, the Browns won.
0: How?
1: They got all those draft picks. They got
0: a
1: third year player, defensive player of the year.
0: They got to pan out.
1: Huh?
0: They got to pan out.
1: He already proving.
0: No, I'm talking about the draft picks. They got
1: the draft picks. Yeah,
0: you always taking draft picks is always a shot in the wind. You never know.
1: Yeah, Myles Garrett 30 plus though.
0: Okay.
1: So you get rid of that age and money.
0: Yeah. The same thing they said about Mr. Parsons, and he went to Green Bay and they went to the playoffs and the Cowboys didn't.
1: He got hurt.
0: He did, but he still put up numbers. Even behind. Yeah, go look at it. Playoff. Was they in the playoffs?
1: We ain't do nothing.
0: Oh, okay. All right.
1: First round.
0: All right. You know who didn't do that? That team that's on you. Traded A.J. Brown. He went from the Eagles to the Patriots. They had been talking about that trade for a minute. Even at the end of last year, they was talking about putting that trade together, and it finally came into fruition as A.J. Brown became a New England football Patriot and left the Eagles. But the Eagles gave him a great send-off.
1: That's crazy.
0: They gave him a crazy send-off. All right, that's where it is, man. Trade day yesterday in the NFL, and it will continue as June 1st is, you know, teams can move people around, and that's what they're doing in the NFL. All right, today's inspiration power word of the morning is coming from Pastor R.J. Davis.
2: I'm Pastor R.J. Davis, and this is your moment of inspiration. Holding on to grudges, festering resentment, or bitter feelings is incredibly draining. It's like choosing to carry a heavy backpack everywhere you go, filled with sharp stones from every past hurt and injustice. It weighs you down physically, emotionally, and spiritually, stealing your joy and inner peace. Jesus gives us an incredible example. Even while suffering excruciating pain on the cross, he prays, "Father, forgive them, for they do not know what they are doing." Forgiveness isn't about condoning the wrong that has been done or pretending it didn't happen. It's about releasing yourself from the suffocating burden of that bitterness. It is an act of immense strength, profound liberation, and courageous healing, not weakness or surrender. So today, choose to lay down that heavy load and forgive even when it's hard and experience the incredible freedom in your life. I'm Pastor R.J. Davis, and this has been your moment of inspiration.
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0: 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Be encouraged. 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
4: Across the building tonight. Let the devil know that you're encouraged. Let him know that you're encouraged. 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Hallelujah. I don't know about you.

0: 598 WPG, Charlotte's plug for new hip hop and R&B. 61 degrees in Charlotte, America today. So it's going to be right there, 75. It's a Tuesday inside the Madhouse. Good morning, Ms. Jessica.
1: Good morning. What's going on with you?
0: I'm good. How are you?
1: I'm wonderful.
0: All right. Y'all know what time it is. Send me Madhouse question of the day. Hashtag MHQOTD.
2: Let's talk about who?
1: Madhouse question of the day, we are asking you, what is a song that you always butcher the words to?
0: None of them. I can sing. What you mean? I know all the words to all the songs. I don't know. Some of them R&B songs, I don't know. I can't think of one specifically, but I know I mess up some words in a minute. And a lot of times, I put my own words in the song.
1: I can't think of it. I can't think of what the song is. I'm sure that there's one. If not more. But I can't think of it off the top of my head right now.
3: Let's see. You got the Crossroads, Bone Thugs and Harmony. That song everybody know, but nobody know the words. Twista, Slow Jam. Tell those words up, well. Those are two that I can think of off top.
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3: Boy. Boy. Boy, don't nobody know that part.
0: Them took some Xanax. I don't know what the hell he be saying, but I be singing like hell.
3: You can look up the lyrics and still don't know what he's saying.
0: Them lyrics ain't right. You can ask Young Thug what he was saying. He don't know.
3: He was probably high.
0: He was on syrup and everything.
3: Definitely on something.
0: Jessica, how do we get in on this?
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18: 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It's time to get a car. It's a great time to do it. 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

0: honor the pioneers, the trendsetters, and history-making black professionals. 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Salute No Limit Larry.
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3: Good morning, Nosy Neighbors. It's 6:21, time for your first Nosy Neighbor News quickie of the morning. Let's talk about Zaya Wade. Her second annual translatable ball was held in LA and is being described as epic. She co-founded the nonprofit organization Translatable with her father, focusing on creating supportive spaces for the LGBTQIA plus youth in the world. Zaya discussed the challenges and growth that she has experienced during her first year away from home in college. She emphasized the importance of building connections and how the experience has boosted her confidence in meeting new people. I'm Miss Jessica, the girl next door. That is your Nosy Neighbor News quickie.
4: 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Quick is trying to say.
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3: 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Here's Big X the plug. It's the largest here on the plug.

plug for new hip hop and R&B. Today's high's got to be right near 75, 61 degrees in Charlotte, America. And on the way to your radio, we got your Madhouse Classic throwback about 6:30. Burby got y'all picked today. And then right after that, it is a Teen Talk Tuesday. We got some teens sliding in the building. Piedmont Track Team is upon us. We're going to see what they got going on and what they got shaking. It's the plug.

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2: What's happening? This Burpee with your sports update here on Power 98. In the WNBA, the Dallas Wings whooped the Seattle Storm 79-56. And the Minnesota Lynx in the Commissioner's Cup, which is the WNBA's in-season tournament, beat the Phoenix Mercury 111-77. But the big news in sports, sports came out of the NFL. A.J. Brown got traded from the Philadelphia Eagles to the New England Patriots. And Myles Garrett, the Defensive Player of the Year and the NFL sack leader in a season, was traded from the Cleveland Browns to the Los Angeles Rams for Jared Verse, a first-round pick and second-round pick, and a third-round pick in 2029. What is happening? Where are they getting all this money from? I'm Burbitt. That's the sports update here on Power 98.
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0: Jig Charlotte's Blood for new hip hop and R&B, man. Your Madhouse Classic Throwback Burby got y'all today.
1: Going back to 2003, man. T.I. from the album Trap Music. It's Rubber Band Man right here on the plugs. Power 98.

98 WPG, Charlotte's plug for new hip hop and R&B. Nothing but Larry the Morning Madhouse. Y'all know what it is. It's a Tuesday inside the Madhouse. That means it's a Teen Talk Tuesday.

0: I'm going to say this group of teens right here, they told me, we're going to be back up there. We're coming back with hardware. Y'all say what's up to the Piedmont track team back in the middle. What's up, Piedmont?
1: What's up, man?
0: And they did say they was coming back in the middle with hardware, and they in here. Coach, what's up, Coach, man? Talk to the people, man.
2: What's going on? What's up with it, babe? It's your boy John John Jug back with them champs again. What it do, Leezy for Sheezy? You already know, man. We're putting on for the city once again, man. I got a group of young men that's dedicated, very hard workers, driven, motivated, and they put in a lot of work, unseen, after school, weekends, and they deserve to be on top right now. They told you they was coming back. They back. Yeah. And they ready to pop it a little bit for the city.
0: So take me through the trophies you got up here, because we was just talking off the air about, you know, what is this, a two-peat, three-peat? Like, take me through these championships, bro.
2: A couple of years back when I first got here, it was 2023. We was conference champs. Mm-hmm. 2024, we went conference champs again, girls and boys. Shout out to our girls as well. Y'all clap it up for our girls.
0: Yeah.
2: They did a phenomenal job as well. And then we had the chance to compete against the city championships, and we won back-to-back 2005 and 2026. And now it's a legacy and tradition over there at Piedmont IB.
0: That's what's up.
2: Yep.
0: So y'all the city champs back-to-back?
2: Yes, sir.
0: Okay. Okay, city champs back-to-back.
3: Piedmont has a rich history. They are known for producing not only scholars but athletes as well. Talk to us about how this feels for you all to continue that legacy.
2: We try to make sure that they are students first. They do what they're supposed to in the classrooms. Very respectful to their teachers. And also leaders around the classroom to show other kids that being an athlete is a two-way streak. Mm-hmm. You have to be able to compete in the classrooms, and you also got to be able to compete athletic. Mm-hmm. So these group of kids, I can let them kind of tell you their GPAs, but the highest GPA here is what? 4.0. And that just lets you know that they're doing it both ways, in and out the classroom and on the track. These kids, I had the pleasure of coaching. I'm going to miss my eighth graders. They was the bulk of our team last year, and they are going off to high school. That's the good part about it. But I'm excited to see where their future go.
0: Yeah.
2: After high school, a lot of these kids are able to compete at the next level, and this is a great group of kids that I've been able to be a part of their journey.
0: It's crazy to watch them grow, because you see them grow from middle school, and then you see them go to high school, then college, then you see some of them go to the pros, not only in track and field, but other sports. It's just like an amazing journey. So I can imagine it as coaches, y'all watching them grow. I know y'all are overly elated about that.
2: Yes, sir.
0: Yeah.
2: Yes, sir.
4: John, talk to the people real quick and tell them the effect that these kids have on you as a coach.
2: It's kind of hard to put in words the effect it has for me, because some days that I'm down, when I get around them, they brighten me up. The work that they put in, showing me that they want to be the best and compete against the best. And we actually got a group of kids. These kids have qualified to go to the Adidas Nationals.
0: Oh, dope.
2: That we're taking them to in a couple of weeks to compete against the top middle schoolers in the country. This year, the city championship meet was phenomenal. We ended up winning by how many points, fellas?
5: 30 points.
2: They won the city championship
0: by 30 points.
2: By 30 points.
0: Yeah.
2: So that just lets you know that we also are doing what we're supposed to in track and field, not just on the track, but also on the field as well. And I'm gonna just let some of my eighth graders, you know, let them get their shine on. This is their moment. I'm just blessed to be a part. Shout out to our AD, Tom Zach. Shout out to our coach Elwitz, Coach Kiki. And shout out to our girls coaches, Coach Jessica.
0: Jessica, you coach track?
3: No, but my boo is over there, Juliana. Shout out to Juliana over there. She runs.
0: Right, we come back, man. We gonna meet the Piedmont track team. We come back, the eighth graders in the building. We gonna see who out there really doing what. When we come back, it's the plug. It's Pod 88.
2: Yep.
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Waka Flocka, Boosie, Webby, Trina, Trick Daddy, Moneybag, Yo, Big X the Plug, Bunna B, YK Niece, Belly Gang Cushington, Surprises is going to be out there. Fetty P. It's going to be crazy, man. It's going to be one of the ones. If you miss this, I don't know what to tell you. Route 29 Pavilion, June 13th. Y'all know what the day is. It's a Teen Talk Tuesday.

0: How you feeling?
1: Good morning. My name is Noah Hamilton. This is my 8th grade year. I was here last year. We told you I was going to bring hardware back, and we did. I run the 100, 200, and the 4x1. We also have a couple of record breakers in the building, so I wanted to shout them out, as well as the parents, the AD, and everyone, and especially our coaches and everyone else who helped us get to where we are today.
0: Okay, Noah.
2: Oh, he done had some PR training.
0: Noah said, I'm back. I learned from the last time I was here. All right, Noah, bring some of your players over, man. Let's meet some of them. Who you got?
1: Well, we got Tyler Spratley coming up first.
0: Come on, Tyler. And Tyler, they said Tyler was a meat holder too,
3: yes,
0: right?
3: Yes, sir. Good morning.
0: Good morning, Mr. Tyler.
3: All right, so look. We came back. We told y'all we was going to be back. Nobody believed us. Back-to-back
0: we didn't believe
3: champs,
0: y'all.
3: Four-time conference champs.
0: Okay.
3: Back-to-back-to-back. Meat breaker in the 400, 53-3-3.
0: Okay.
3: All-star meat.
0: Big 400, not the little one.
3: Yes, sir. I run the 4x2 and I also run the 8. And Morrison. Yeah.
0: Come on, Morrison. Come on, Morrison.
4: Yeah, Morrison.
5: Hello, my name is Morrison McAdoo.
0: Boy, you got a deep voice.
4: Morrison.
0: We about to give you a job.
4: It's the Olympian right now.
5: Yeah, I got 2 school records in the mile and the 8. For the mile, I have a 447. The 8, I have a 212.
0: Oh, dope.
5: Yeah, I promised the team that I'm going to put my whole heart and soul into this, and I did, and I'm proud of everybody and the work that they put in. And next up, we got our Thor Shea.
0: Okay.
2: Under 5 minute mile. It take me 20 grade, minutes to walk the mile.
0: 30.
6: Morning, my name is Shea Olasimbo. I'm an 8th grader at Piedmont Middle School. Plan to go to Huff High School. I think I'm number 4 in the city for discus and shot put.
0: Okay.
6: Yeah, I've just been working on discus all year. You know, last year I had an 8th grader above me. You know, he paved the way for me. You know, this year I was just excited to come back and prove something.
0: Okay. Well, congratulations.
2: Congratulations.
0: Congratulations.
2: Number 4 in the city.
0: In the city. What? Anybody else? Come on, big dog.
7: Share for y'all. Mm. Okay, y'all got it? Okay.
8: My name is Caleb Chambers, 8th grade. You know, we told y'all I was going to bring it back, and we did. And shout out to all the coaches, the AD. Yeah.
9: What do you run?
0: What you run, Caleb?
8: I run the 100, 4x1, and 4x2.
0: Okay.
9: All right.
0: Not the Hong Kong. I big dog. Let's go, big dog.
8: My name is Carrington Hampton, and I throw discus. I'm in 8th grade, going to North Meg High School. I'm glad I had a great teacher like Shay to help me through this year.
9: Aww,
0: all right, that's what's up.
10: My name is Charlie McGough. I'm also going to North Meg High School, and I run the 800 in the mile.
0: Okay. Mm. Okay, big Charlie, not the little.
11: My name is Harrison Nixon. I'm in 7th grade. I run the 800 in a mile.
0: So you coming back next year?
11: Yes, sir.
0: You got to make sure we win this thing again then. You got to carry the torch.
12: My name is Kadeem Hibma. I run the 400 and I jump the high jump.
0: You're the high jump.
2: The high jump.
0: Yo, okay. He getting them field points.
2: Yeah.
0: You need them field points now.
2: That's
0: called track and field for
2: Reese. By 30.
0: Yeah, it's called track and field for Reese.
13: My name is Jonathan Spencer. I do the hurdles. I'm in 8th grade. I'm going to Philippa Berry for next year in high school.
0: Okay.
9: You plan to run next year in high school?
13: Yes, ma'am.
9: Okay.
0: Okay. Right. Hurdles.
9: Keep it going.
0: Little man been in the back. Why you been in the back, big dog?
6: Nope.
14: My name is Josiah Myers. I'm in 7th grade and I run the 400.
0: It's all good. What you run?
14: I mean, I run the 4x1.
0: 4x1, okay.
14: And the 200.
0: Okay.
2: Sprema.
0: You coming back next year too?
14: Yes, sir.
0: You got to keep the torch going. We got to keep it going. That's everybody?
14: Yep.
0: That's everybody? Okay. Yeah. Shout out to y'all, man. Piedmont, back-to-back city champs, 4 times conference champs. And are we going to do this again next year? That's what I want to know.
1: Yes, sir. This is my last year, but I have enough faith and trust in the rest of our team that they're going to be able to bring this team back. And just we're going to continue with that tradition year after year.
0: And Noah, where you going to school at?
1: I'm going to Corvin Community School.
0: Okay, that's what's up. I got him home over at Corvin. That's what's up.
9: As y'all get ready for the summer, what goes into summer practice for a track player? I mean, track star. What are y'all doing in the summer to prepare?
1: Just being able to train with the right coaches, like our coach, being able to hydrate and keep our body strengthened enough to just continue the good work that we've been doing.
9: Okay.
0: Right, real quick. Oh, go ahead.
2: Let me ask a question real quick because everybody saw what happened with Mallet Creek, right? So during track meets, are you all told by officials on the field what to do and what not to do as players, as track runners?
1: At least at our last big meet, the All-Star meet, we were in sorts like Mallard Creek has normally been winning that meet and like how we have been winning the All-Star meet majority of the time. So the officials might do things to try to give other teams the upper hand, but we just have to stay on the like rigorous regimen the whole time to just make sure we don't mess anything up, to give any other teams, the other like any officials, a reason to DQ us or anything
0: that
1: can hinder us during the meet.
2: Hey, he gonna be all right.
0: Yeah,
2: he gonna be all right growing up. He got rigorous regimen. That would have told me up right there, boy.
0: You leave Noah alone. Hey, Noah. So let me ask you this. What did your coaches like? Do you carry anything that your coach said to you this year? Like, do you have any saying that one of your coaches said to you, or either one of the parents? Like, does anything stick out to you?
1: Coach John and Coach Edwards have been able to teach me specifically lessons on and off the track. So I just take that with me in high school and I get better and grow.
0: No doubt. And we always ask any team to come here, like, who's the jokester on the team? Like, if you had to give our team superlatives, who is the jokester? Oh, everybody pointing to him. Oh, no, him. Oh, is it, what's his name? What's your name?
15: Jojo.
0: Jojo, you the jokester?
9: Yeah. I can see that. I can see that.
0: So who's like the captain? Who's like keep everybody together, the glue?
1: Yeah, it's either Tyler or myself.
0: That's what's up, man. Y'all, much continued success. Thank y'all for stopping in on Team Talk Tuesday.
9: Congratulations.
2: Congratulations to y'all, boy.
0: Bring us another trophy.

0: Your teas in pub too.
1: Where you at?
0: At the house with it, watching Santa's.
1: Who you with?
0: On the couch with my favorite Santa. I was about to, but you convinced us. Should I decorate our walls or log off to Pinterest? Never too late to meditate on emotional attachments. Even if I

0: 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Who you trying to let shine?
1: Hey, how you doing? My name is Shay. I'm trying to let my daughter Madison shine this morning. She had a rough morning, and she's going to daycare. I love you, baby girl.
0: That was sweet.
2: 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Who you letting shine?
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2: 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You all right?
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4: I'm going to let my dad shine for making sure that we are on school on time, and he makes sure that we go to school every day. Love you, Dad, and I hope you hear it. Love you.
2: Oh, shout out to your daddy. Shout out to her daddy. Shout out to her daddy.
0: Power 98, good morning. Who you trying to let shine?
6: Hey, little girl.
0: Hey, Amar Johnson.
6: Hey, baby.
5: What's happening, my boy?
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2: What up, Amar?
0: I'm great, my homeboy. Number one, you good?
6: I'm
2: good, y'all right?
5: I'm chilling, man. How are you?
6: Alright. Today is Taco Tuesday.
2: Today is Taco Tuesday.
6: Tomorrow Wednesday.
2: Hey. Lamb Chop Wednesday. What up, Amar?
6: It'll be at
2: Express Street this Thursday coming up.
6: I'll be at
2: Stats tomorrow night turning up. Go ahead.
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8: Good morning. I'm Channel 9 meteorologist Keith Monday. More cloud cover building in today. I may even get a few stray showers around lunchtime, early afternoon, but much less rain than yesterday. Highs only in the low to mid 70s. We'll clear out tonight in the mid 50s and back into sunshine with highs in the upper 70s tomorrow.
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14: All right, coming up, I've got your Nosy Neighbor News. We're going to be talking about this sex tape that leaked from one of those freak-offs. 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
15: Lil Baby.
14: All right.
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0: 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Yeah. Speaks Law says, who speaks for you? We do.
1: What the hell?

0: Hello, nosy neighbors. It's Miss Jessica, the girl next door. It's time for your nosy neighbor news for Tuesday, June 2nd. Dabney Joy has confirmed that this leaked sex tape is real and reveals that she was blackmailed to keep it from going public. She describes being threatened by the person in possession of the tape and almost paying a lump sum to prevent its release. The media outlet that acquired the tape actually called her before putting it out, and word is she fainted upon hearing the news. Now she reflects on her past relationship with Diddy, stating that she was not in her right mind, and describes watching the tape as rewatching her own abuse. 50 Cent responded to the leak by sharing a screenshot on Instagram and saying she's not a victim. Seer is. Can you imagine going to the eighth grade to find out that this is your mom? All right, so there is a college student from Spelman. She is a recent Spelman College graduate, and she shared how the rapper Lil Baby paid off her student loan debt a little over $24,000 after she reached out to him for help as a freshman. Now, the initial message to Lil Baby asking for tuition assistance eventually led to her debt being cleared 4 years later. The unexpected news of her loans being paid off in full came as a surprise to the young lady, who celebrated the moment with her followers online. So there is some leaked audio allegedly featuring Sauce Walker threatening to quote unquote smoke Drake. In the recording, he makes some heated statements towards Kylie Lawson, including a statement that says, "I don't care about your baby, F your son." Now, he acknowledges orchestrating violence against this woman, but denies direct contact. They said, "I didn't get you jumped." The conversation escalates when Sauce Walker threatens to get the woman jumped again and claims that he will have Drake smoked and his car shot at, allegedly. Boosie Badass is facing an aggravated assault charge in Houston for allegedly striking a security guard in the head with a glass hookah at a nightclub. So here's what happened. There was a woman at the club that asked to use the bathroom after closing time. The security told her no, that the bathrooms were closed. She allegedly hit him in the face with her elbow. The security guard reportedly was escorting the woman out of the club. She dropped her belongings. When he bent down to pick them up, that's when he was struck in the head with an object, which turned out to be the hookah being held by Boosie Badass. The security guard had to be taken to the hospital and received 8 staples in his head as a result of the incident. Boosie's bond was set at $85,000. We'll see what happens with this case. Happy birthday to Wayne Brady, Dennis Haysbert, and Taylor Williams. I'm Miss Jessica, the girl next door. That is your nosy neighbor news.
1: 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News report.
2: I know you want to go see that girl, Summer Walker. She coming to the city, and we want to put you in the building with Miss Summer Walker. Yeah, we do. All you got to do is tell me what Miss Jessica said about Lil Baby on your Nosy Neighbor News. 980-737-9898. 980-737-9898. Tell me what she said. You going to see that girl, Summer Walker.
3: Protests and growing national outcries continue over the death of George Floyd.
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0: in black and white. It's a problem with the whole way of life. It can't change overnight. But we gotta start somewhere.
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0: 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March party, you can't get in, baby. Boss Man D-Lo, Megan Thee Stallion on that remix right there. And don't forget, man, it's going down. Y'all already know how it goes down on Wednesdays. Myself, DJ Butterfingers, we all the way outside. We had stats each and every Wednesday, man. Them $3 lamb chops be hitting. That hookah be hitting. Half off pasta, half off wine. You already know, man. It's free to get in, free parking each and every Wednesday. We go up in stats, and it is still Gemini season. So we celebrating all you Geminis out there. Come party with us. Shout out to my dog, Nunu. Said he coming out to celebrate his birthday tomorrow, man. So come on, man. Slide the stats. 3425 David Cox Road. Doors open up at 5. 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Join us. $6 martinis, including lemon drops. All right. You know what time it is. It is 7:40. It's time for the hottest hashtag in the world. Hashtag Larry Mad.
1: Woke up this morning with something on his mind. Larry is mad. Now let's see why.

0: goodness. 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Hashtag ain't no way boss. I don't even know what city this is out of. I just know that this is one of the most craziest stories I have heard this year. Listen, I know a lot of y'all out there like toxic women, but I don't think you like them this toxic. Lady by the name of Kiana Waddell, back in 2024, blew her boyfriend's hand and half his damn arm off. How she do it? Ask me how did she blow his hand off, Burp.
1: How did she do that, Larry?
0: Jessica, ask me how she blew his hand off.
2: How did she blow his hand off?
0: With a stick of dynamite. A stick of dynamite. She said they got into a heated argument. He told her to leave his house. She left. He thought she was gone. He said when he woke up, it was a stick of dynamite by his window. He tried to grab the dynamite and throw it out the window, and it detonated in his hand and blew half his hand and his arm off. He had to go have emergency service surgery and have his arm amputated halfway off. I got a whole lot of goddamn questions. First of all, I always say if you ain't gonna love me like LMA don't love me, but this too much love right here. You love me too much. You gonna throw some damn dynamite? Now, this is an explosive type love right here. Like I said, I know a lot of y'all like toxic, but this too toxic right here. First of all, lady man, where in the hell did you get some damn dynamite from? Is dynamite just laying around somewhere? You could just go pick it up. You can go buy it from Lowe's. You can go buy it from Walmart. Like, we always... Say we gonna, people be like, I'll blow it up. Like Bernie Mac, you say, where you gonna get the dynamite from? Well, I don't know where she got it from, but she wouldn't have got a whole stick of dynamite. Like, what in your mind would possess you to go get some dynamite? Now, of all things, some dynamite and throw it at somebody and throw it in their house. Yeah, she was only sentenced to 18 years behind this too, because he didn't die. First of all, ain't dynamite a weapon of mass destruction? She don't need to get out no more. We don't never need to see Kiana Waddell on the streets again. No, sir. A stick of dynamite? I can see a shovel, maybe even an axe, maybe even a machete. But a stick of dynamite? Yeah, nah.
1: What is this, the Westerns?
0: Nah, I need to talk. I need to go sit down and talk to her while she locked up, because I won't know where in the hell she got some damn dynamite from. Where did you get some dynamite? Like, did you make a phone call? Did you call the black market? Was you in the military before and stole some dynamite? I got a lot of questions. And why in your mind you want to blow this boy up so bad? Like, you going to boy, listen, I don't know what y'all were arguing about, but whoever, I know in prison, y'all better not argue with her. Because if she can get dynamite out here on the streets, ain't no telling what she can get in prison. Man, y'all hit the hashtag and see what else I've been mad about. Boy, y'all better stop pissing these women off. Y'all better stop believing that I'll blow your ass up. Hit the hashtag, see what else I've been mad about. A stick of dynamite. Dynamite, child.
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Now let me learn the money man, how Charlotte's plug for new hip hop and R&B. 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All you got to do is know the four info songs. Incognito playing the mix. 980-737-9898. 980-737-9898. 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
0: All right, we're going to give you these tickets for you to check out these coins for you to check out the Taste of Charlotte going down this weekend. 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You got to have the coins to eat, so we're going to give you some of these Taste of Charlotte coins. 980-737-9898. While you're dialing, it's time to get burped up.

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0: 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June is Black Music Month. And music touches us differently than, in my opinion, it hits our soul differently than it does anybody else. Especially when you're in a relationship. Music takes you through all the emotions that you never knew you had. You gotta pay attention. Fellas, especially us, we gotta pay attention to our woman and the songs they be playing. Cause the songs that they play will tell you how they feel about you and how she feel in general. If y'all in the car, y'all just got to arguing and she play certain songs, get out of there. Get out, go to the club. And listen to all, listen how all them girls be in there when that Glorilla song come on. It's 7 p.m. Friday. It's 95 degrees. I ain't got no man and no man ain't got me. If they get real excited when that song come on, you out of there, sir. She cheating on you. I'm going to go ahead and tell you that right now. She cheating on you. It's another man out there that done latched on to her. And you are out of there, sir. The songs that the women play when they around you will tell you how they feel and will tell you how she feel about you. We outside tonight. Girl, we outside tonight. If she outside and she playing that song while she getting ready, I'm going to tell you right now, she ain't cheated on you yet, but she going to that night. It's going to happen that night. We outside tonight. What? She's drinking and she's going to claim it was the alcohol. She going to blame it on the liquor.
1: Sounds for me.
0: You sounds familiar. Jesus Christ, there. Pay attention to the songs they playing around you, fellas. If she play anything by SZA while she around you, she know how to kill you and hide the body. She knows.
1: Sounds familiar.
0: SZA make that toxic music. SZA make that toxic music, but SZA will make every woman feel like they can go on Snap and get away with it. I don't care who you are. She makes side chick music, but she make toxic side chick music because she the type of side chick that feel like she got main chick energy. You not that woman. Don't do it. Pay attention to the songs that they playing around you. If they playing anything by Nicki Minaj, in 2026, around you fellas, she voted for Trump. Get her out of there.
1: Oh, wow.
0: Huh?
1: Oh, wow.
0: What?
1: Now she voted for Trump.
0: Get her out of there. She don't believe in the same values as you. Get her out of there.
1: You might have voted for Trump, too.
0: She's a woman, but she might not believe in women's rights. If she you're Nicki Minaj around you. Get out of there. Get her out of there. Pay attention to the music. It's Black it's Black Music Month, and y'all need to pay attention to the songs that these women is playing around you, fellas. They are toxic. They are stressful. They're going to stress you out. They're going to play all the stuff that's going to stress you out. Keisha Cole, I should have cheated. I dare you play that song around me. That song ain't allowed around me.
1: Oh, you can't play it around
0: in
1: you?
0: In a relationship. I should have cheated over a space game. All we do is play space. Why you should have cheated because of space? Somebody need to come out with an I reneged song. I should have reneged. That's what you should have came out with. But all the time. No, sir. What's this song Cardi got? Go through your phone. Pay attention, fellas. Put a double lock on your phone. I don't know how you're going to do it, but put a double lock on it.
1: A double lock?
0: Mm-hmm. Put a rubber band on your phone. Hmm. Pay attention to the music. Get out of there. And those
2: were Burpee's thoughts. That's where it starts, starting your brain first. You know, got to exist up here first. As a man thinketh, so shall he get. You know, some like that. You know, you read the Bible.

0: familiar. It included a first dollar gross participation, final cut rights, ownership until revisions until 2050. And more. Now, Sinners has grossed over $370 million globally. It won three Academy Awards, including Best Original Screenplay and Best Actor for Michael B. Jordan. Now, that deal has sparked some fear in Hollywood with concerns that his ownership could set a precedent that challenges traditional studio systems. Now, Ryan has downplayed the significance of the deal in interviews, stating it as a one-off. However, this could be really, really big for Black filmmakers to seek similar terms in future projects. We'll see what happens with that. It's a big deal. I'm Miss Jessica, the girl next door. That is your Nosy Neighbor News Quickie.
1: I want to know what it is Quick is trying to say.
2: That's your Nosy Neighbor News
1: Quickie.
0: Here's the baby. It's Pop That, the remix here on the plug.

0: Bobby and R.B. Somebody out there know the folk.
1: If you know the folk.
2: Yeah, I ain't known.
1: Call in right now. 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
3: 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Two Reasons, He Ain't Two, and I Love It.
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0: 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Don't forget it's going down tonight. Comedy for a Cause. We are at the Comedy Zone tonight. Baby, who's going to be in the building?
1: 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So for everybody that has bought a ticket already, we appreciate y'all. Y'all are donating to a great cause and you're getting a great show.
0: Mm-hmm. 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Y'all know how we used to go out on Tuesday night, go out to the comedy show. 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
21: Good morning, I'm John, I'm meteorologist Keith Monday. More cloud cover building in today. It may even get a few stray showers around lunchtime, early afternoon, but much less rain than yesterday. Highs only in the low to mid-70s. We'll clear out tonight in the mid-50s and back into sunshine with highs in the upper 70s tomorrow.
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0: which am I very part of the whole song? Power 98 WPG, Charlotte's Blood, but new hip hop and R&B man, he live in the madhouse again. Y'all already know when he slide through, we go crazy. Fatty P. Franklin.
1: What's the bim bim way here, way back?
0: What's happening, sir?
1: You know what I'm saying? Chicken one day, fell the next. Both days, I decided to eat a piece of bread.
0: You said life different now.
1: It is.
0: Whole lot of jewelry shaking over there.
1: Man, ain't never a little jingle ain't jamming.
0: Well, you came in with a jewelry bag.
1: I mean, that's how when you're a rapper, that's how they come now. They come in bags.
0: Okay.
1: Not boxes.
0: They come in bags.
1: Yeah.
0: I got to catch up.
1: I mean,
0: I ain't no rapper, though.
1: I mean, you something like a rapper.
0: Don't put that on me.
1: You something like a rapper.
2: Don't tell him that. Do not tell him that.
1: Your name get caught up in scandals in a couple years.
0: Hey.
1: In 2-3 years.
3: There are qualifications for a rapper.
1: What they say? Your name came up.
2: Yes, sir. Never mind. You can tell him that then.
0: Right. In 2-3 years.
1: And your name come up. Guaranteed. It's been like that. We're going about 20 years. In
0: county. And 2-3.
1: And 2-3. If it say something about Larry,
2: you know it's gonna come up.
0: What you been up to, big dog?
1: I'm saying laying low and playing slow, acting like I don't know, but 10 toes on the floor.
0: Yes, sir.
1: Well, I'm dead shit. Why am I on the every time I say something?
2: No, because
0: you be talking that pimp talk.
2: Pattern. It's the pimp talk for me. I'm like, okay, yeah, I see it.
1: That pimping?
0: Yo, I mean, you sound like it.
3: That's what you doing, you pimping?
1: Y'all ain't been introducing no real ism for real. That's all that is.
2: That's all it is?
1: Yeah, that ain't, yeah.
0: You get ready for an album? What you doing, man?
1: It's like, already out. It's called Bet the Bank on Frank. You was late. It came out Friday.
0: You ain't come tell us. You supposed to come drop it off. That was ideal.
1: You be betting on them prize picks. It should be right there. Bet the Bank on Frank right there up under the...
0: But see, you didn't...
1: Right there up under the finals.
0: You didn't honor the deal, though.
1: Right there. Do you think it go platinum? Do it go gold? Do it go
0: but
1: wood?
0: But you didn't honor the deal, though.
1: Bet. You know, listen, it's right there. When you open your phone, you should just bet.
0: I did.
1: You didn't bet the bank on Frank,
0: though. I did bet the bank on Frank, because Frank told me the last time he was here, he said, when I get ready to drop the album, and your man Aiden is... He is a co-signer. He said, when I get ready to drop the album, I'm going to come drop it off to y'all first. Now, what happened to that deal?
1: Pause. No okay. Diddy.
2: Yeah. I'm glad you said
1: first of all, I'm not dropping that now. Let's get that. Let's get that in. What? You doing what?
0: You said you was going to bring the album here
1: before
0: you went anywhere else.
1: I like the way you worded that. You know what I'm saying? So basically what I was saying is this Friday I was going, you know what I'm saying, set up, because this Friday I'm going to give out about 100 pair of shoes
0: to
1: the kids. So I was going to do a big thing with y'all and have you come do your thing. So this Friday, well, then what the day is?
0: Today, we
3: just talked about Friday, Fetty.
1: Okay, well, this Friday, we're going to do something big, and, you know what I'm saying?
0: Okay, bet.
1: It's the real thing. I'm going to give out 100 pair of shoes. I'm going to let you host it, and I'll make it big just in case, you know what I'm saying, they forgot. But I'm still giving you an opportunity to bet the bank on Frank.
0: There you go. I'm going to bet the bank on Frank. We're going to see.
1: I bet.
2: Sounds good to me.
0: Tell us about this new album, man.
1: Yeah, man, I did everything I was supposed to do, you know. I took my time, you know. I went to the left side of the street, you know, and it wasn't nothing, ain't nothing over there for me.
0: Ain't
1: no
0: nothing
1: more.
0: Over there?
1: No. So I got out of the street, and I got my black behind on the sidewalk.
0: Mm-hmm.
1: Ain't nothing wrong with that. You got to know when to square up and get on out the way. You know what I'm saying? Ain't nothing wrong with that. You got to know when your time. When it's time for you to go do something else, God will show you signs.
0: He will.
1: And it's my time to do this right here.
0: Yeah.
1: I done did everything in the world but died.
0: Yeah.
1: I done seen everything but the win.
0: I honestly have been watching your growth.
1: Right.
0: Not only as an artist, but as a person. And like you said before, like in some circles, you said, if they want me to stop rap, I mean, they want me to rap, then they got to make sure I got what I need. So do you have what you need?
1: I have everything I have and some more. And some more.
0: Life different.
2: Jang-a-lang.
0: You got any features on this album besides the baby?
1: Yes, Peso out of Houston, Texas. Mm. Bruiser Wolf, he's from Detroit. My boy Rudy, he from Detroit. Oh, a little small town around Detroit. He from Michigan. I got one more. Oh, my boy, Big Moochie Grape from Memphis, PRE.
0: Okay.
1: Big Moochie Grape, yeah.
0: That's what's up.
1: We doing that one and two and twos and food.
0: Okay, that's what's up.
3: The videos.
1: Which one?
3: All of them. They're so creative.
1: So you wanted to be in why?
3: No, I'm past that stage in my life.
1: I thought you were auntie now.
3: I'm past that stage in my life. I'm the young girls in your video. Listen, ain't nothing wrong with that.
1: If them folks want some cougars, they would have said so.
0: I mean, cougars is in, though.
1: Let me ask the question, Fetty. Go ahead, I'm gonna let somebody say something. There's nothing wrong with cougars, Black Panthers, Jaguars, none of that. I just want to let y'all ladies know. Ain't nothing wrong with
0: all of them.
1: Go ahead.
0: All of them.
3: The creativity behind them. The storytelling and everything like that. How much of that is you?
1: That's natural. That just comes from me being, you know what I'm saying, just sliding my story in my music from time to time. But I wanted to wait till I get to a certain point in my career so I can really give it to you, because I just been branching around my story, like just picking little parts and stuff that I want to talk about because I know it's so touchy. But now I'm at a point where now when I say they're going to listen, it's going to like, oh, now they're going to pay attention to my story. Now I have their attention and everybody's watching.
3: Okay. All right.
0: Fetty P, you staying independent or labor deal? What we doing?
1: Man, they come with that $2 million. I'm going to take the money. What? That's the no-brainer.
0: They been signing the Carolina Shop. Digga just signed with TDE, man. Shout out to him.
1: For sure.
0: Yeah.
1: When they come with them M's, I might not tell nobody, but there will be signs.
0: Life going to be different.
3: Lots of bags of jewelry.
0: Jane Lane.
1: When you see a Lamborghini Aventador on some 32-inch radio, you're going to be like, man, that's some country. That's Frank.
0: Yeah, that Frank.
1: That got to be Frank. Who done that? It took him $80,000 to put some rims on a Lamborghini. I did it. Why you do it? Because I can. Why you want to do it? Because I want to. Boy, mind your business.
0: Let's play another song from the album, man. Let's drop this Zell Money.
1: Oh, man.
0: Is one of the one?
1: Yes, Lord. Have mercy, Mary, Moses, and Joseph Samuels.
0: Zell Money, Fetty P. It's the plug.

0: Is it okay to bet the bank on Frank Mann?
1: I would advise you to if you don't want to be homeless. Rent is going up. Inflation is going up. The price of meat is going up. The price of eggs and bread and milk is skyrocketing. You listen, that little WIC voucher you was getting back, it don't matter. You need five of them to survive.
0: Absolutely. Bet the bank on Frank, man. Go get that. Anywhere you get your albums at, man, download it, stream it, however you get it. Make sure you get to it. We got more Frank
1: on
0: coming up.
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1: Man, listen, they got Bet the Bank on Frank on Pornhub.
2: You in the soundtrack?
1: No. Just the soundtrack.
3: Wait, they still got that in North Carolina?
0: Yeah, I think
1: it ain't no negative. It's just music.
3: No, I'm talking about Pornhub.
2: No, they took
1: it's
2: Pornhub.
1: Just
2: the
1: music
2: that,
1: on Pornhub. It's ain't none of that what you're thinking.
2: They took Pornhub out of North Carolina.
3: Yeah. So this is music. Here. You can't see nothing.
1: Hey, listen, the Bet the Bank on Frank is album is out now. We ain't gonna stick on Pornhub.
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1: Miss Jessica, we ain't gonna keep talking about Pornhub. We're gonna go to something else.

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1: 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In the home of No Limit Larry in the morning madhouse.
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0: It's time to play everybody's favorite game show. Are you Black Smart? All right, man. Let's meet today's contestant on Are You Black Smart?
1: Coach at the Black Mat.
0: What up, Coach at the Black Mat? We're going to play Black Smart. We're going to give you three questions. If you get two of the three questions correct, you win. You are Black Smart. If you do not, we're going to take your hood black card, all right?
1: All right.
2: On God now.
0: All right, you got three categories. Jessica got category number one.
3: Black couples.
0: What? Burpee got category number two.
4: What's beef?
0: What? I got category number three. Summer songs.
4: What?
0: And right, Fetty is a lifeline. He can help you if you don't know.
5: Hey, amen.
1: All right, let's go with summer songs.
0: Summer songs. All right. This summer song took over in the 99, 2000 and held the summer song till now. They still go crazy for this one in the club.
1: Back that ass up.
0: You want to stay in the same category, or do you like another one?
1: Let's go to beef. What's beef?
4: What's beef? This diss track was aimed at Jay-Z by what rapper?
1: Nas. And the name of the track was
4: Issa. You won.
1: I got my
3: back on,
1: man.
3: You got it back.
5: Boy, you got your black card back. Just remember, black don't. 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
2: Mm-hmm. So I guess this is the sound. This is Charlotte. This is what Charlotte sound like. Mm-hmm. Me. Mm-hmm. This is what it supposed to sound like.
3: I would agree with that. I definitely would agree with that. When
2: so,
3: it comes...
2: Bounce with a little... With a little Jonathan on there. You know what I'm saying?
3: Yeah.
2: This is what Charlotte sound like.
4: Yeah. Speaking of Jonathan, June 13th is going down. Be More Grateful Fest. I asked you off the air if you were excited about it.
2: Ooh.
5: I'm saying, you can't wait.
2: Ooh, pressure.
4: I think this is something special.
2: It is monumental. It is great. It is magnificent. It is marvelous. It is terrific. It is spectacular. Don't downplay it. I need you to say it.
4: Be more grateful, fast.
2: Yeah. Be more
4: you
2: grateful.
4: Don't be hateful.
2: Uh-huh.
3: Be more grateful.
2: Uh-huh. Yeah. All of that.
4: You gonna be performing?
2: I'm performing live.
4: What is this?
2: With the Avocado Brothers talking about, hey,
3: Avocado Brothers.
2: The Avocado Brothers.
4: What does this performance mean for you, as opposed to your other shows that you
2: okay,
4: do?
2: Okay, this is my first. This is my first show that I done been on where everybody's bigger than me. That is like everybody that went platinum 2 to 3 to 4 times, except for me.
4: Mm-hmm.
2: I missed a few people who need to go platinum on that, but for the most part, everybody platinum except for me and Trap Diggy.
4: Mm-hmm.
2: But it won't be long.
4: Mm-hmm.
2: Yeah,
4: mm-hmm.
2: You blink your eye 2 times, hold your breath, you live.
4: What you gonna do on the stage?
2: Huh?
4: What you gonna do on that stage?
2: I can't tell. Matter of fact, okay, look, I'm gonna have some money bags. I have $1,000 in this money bag.
4: Uh-huh.
2: I'm gonna have $2,000 in this money bag,
4: mm-hmm.
2: and $3,000 in this money bag. You know what I'm saying?
4: Uh-huh.
2: So, and I'm gonna have it's 3 different goodie bags, and it's gonna be like, I don't know how to explain it, but just you need to be there to be more. If you're there, maybe you can catch your money back.
4: Okay. Mm. Okay. All right.
2: Yeah, and I got a surprise for whoever.
3: Are you really gonna put on though? Cause this like you like in the city, like you performing in your home city. It's almost like playing the Super Bowl in your home stadium. Is you really gonna put on Fetty P?
2: They call it home field advantage.
3: That's what they call
5: That's
3: it.
5: That's what they say.
2: I'm gonna still act like this is Super Bowl.
3: Yeah.
5: Mm.
3: Right. Going crazy.
2: Mm. I'm gonna do what I'm supposed to do, and have fun.
3: I love that.
5: I can jump off stage. You don't have to do the stage.
2: Man, this is Charlotte. I ain't gonna catch you.
3: Tell him again, baby.
2: I wouldn't advise you to do that. Now, if you got health insurance, go ahead. Do your thing.
3: Why you looking like that, Burbank? Ain't nobody catching you.
5: They gonna catch me.
2: Oh, he ain't got no insurance.
3: Yeah,
2: no
3: insurance.
2: Oh, no, I know that look.
3: Insurance.
2: I had the one on your car.
3: And that one might not be paid up.
2: It might be clapping. You know what I'm saying? You got about 2 weeks, 30 days. So how was it for it to go on your credit?
3: Yeah.
4: Baby, it's Tuesday, but everybody has been talking about this Jay-Z freestyle at the Roots Picnic.
3: Mm.
4: What was your opinion on
2: mind your business. That ain't got nothing to do with me.
4: Okay. You don't want to talk about it.
2: Those are rich people problems. Man, them people rich.
4: Did you like it? Did you enjoy the freestyle?
2: I don't know nothing.
4: Really?
2: Nope.
3: You don't know nothing?
4: Why don't you want to talk about
2: what
4: it?
2: What freestyle?
3: Tell them things different now.
2: What? Nah, it's different now. You say the wrong thing.
4: What?
2: Next thing you know, my whole thing, everything I said right there in front of they done twisted and, you know what I'm saying, put the little whoosh and whoosh and now it sound like.
3: Yeah.
5: Nah. It's like a divide.
2: I ain't got time for it.
3: Mm-hmm.
2: I mean, it's going to happen to me eventually one day because that's the type of game win. But right now, while I can avoid it,
3: mm-hmm.
2: I'm going to do my best to not to afford it.
3: Mm, I got you.
5: Mm.
3: What freestyle?
2: Mm. What freestyle?

0: They say, you ever happened to the last security guard?
1: Top flight security in the world, Craig. You get ready. You rolled your album out. You say you're giving away 100 pair of shoes Friday.
0: I'm giving away 100 pair of Adidas this Friday. I haven't picked the location yet, but tomorrow or the next day, we will be revealing the location.
1: Okay. I'm going to just see if you stick to it.
0: This is not the back to school shoes. This is the end of school shoes. This ain't the shoes that you got to hold on because, you know, your parents might not have some motion. Yeah. You might not. Some of my
1: go on to wear these. You can go on to wear these.
0: Yeah, you can, but you might want to save your shoes that you had last year, but they still clean. You can
1: Yeah. You can wear the ones you're giving one to the Be More Grateful Vest.
0: Man, you can be clean though.
1: Yeah.
0: And fresh and some new shoes.
1: Yeah.
0: If you can't afford them, don't. Know what I'm saying? Come out. Don't feel funny. Have food for your kids. I'm out. You know what I'm saying?
1: I love that. Let's get back to this album, man. Let's play another joint off the album. Bet the Bank on Frank.
0: What you want to play?
1: Grind It Up.
0: If you want something better, grind it up. Play something like a line. Play something like a line. You can go for a line.
1: Let's grind it up right now with Benefit Franklin.
2: Grind it up. You want something? And if you

0: better be? Who the producer?
1: I got a Fortune 5. They go by.
0: Oh, you got five of them. Okay.
1: Hold on. Yeah, I got a name drop. I'll never do that, but this is why I name drop.
0: Okay.
1: You got Ace the Beat God. You got Will, right? Right, mm-hmm. right? You got Giovanni. You got Prolific. Dose. Okay, that's the Fortune 5. Then I got a two-headed monster. You know what I'm saying? Pause. No. it just came out.
2: More
1: wrong.
2: About this two-headed monster. More
0: oh,
2: about
0: wow.
2: This.
3: No,
0: oh,
3: Jeff, wow. Go ahead.
2: Talking
3: oh,
2: about
1: it. It sounds better coming from a woman mouth.
2: Yeah.
0: Go ahead.
1: Right. Sean the First and Kale.
0: Oh, shout out to Sean the First.
1: Right. They're like two powerful brothers.
0: Gotcha.
1: That's good with the... with the beat selection and things. and with the seven of them, it's kind of hard to get in as a
0: producer. Who did the beat on that one?
1: Well, Grounded Up?
0: Yeah.
1: I want to say, what, Ace and Prolific?
0: Okay.
1: Yeah.
0: Who did the beat on Brinks?
1: Kid.
0: Oh, okay.
1: DJ Kid.
0: Yeah.
1: We did that in, what we did in Miami? I think Kid did that.
0: That's what's
4: Ace
0: up.
4: Ace and Pro did the additional production.
1: My fault. Can't forget the boxing. Asian Pro did the, you know what I'm saying, but Kid was the, you know, he set it off.
0: Gotcha.
1: Asian Kid just put the little Frank on there.
0: Gotcha. I gotcha, big dog.
1: Hey, Kyle.
0: Frank, what's next for you, man? You doing a tour or anything? Because, you know, when an artist drop out.
1: Yeah,
0: you what's next for you?
1: Yeah.
0: Frank, what?
2: I need to get a haircut in here.
0: Frank, what's you got to catch a flight out there, live here? Where you going?
1: Yeah, my business.
0: That's my job to be in your business. This is what I do for a living, Frank. I'm supposed to be in your business.
1: You're a blogger.
0: I'm a content creator.
1: I'm gonna go.
2: Now we gotta know. Where you going?
0: Yeah, where you going?
1: I'm going to New York City.
0: You going to New York? That's what's up. Are you going up there with the other people?
1: Who are the other people?
0: A lot of radio stations up there.
1: Jealousy?
0: You talking about me? I'm a hater.
3: You
0: kind of
3: hate right there.
0: Yeah, you're going to. Nah, I'm just messing with you. Gotta do what you gotta do. I understand. What's next for you, though? You putting together a tour or anything like that?
1: It's gonna come called Bet the Bank Tour.
0: That's dope.
1: Yeah, Bet the Bank Tour. I have a lot going on. New business adventures, new everything. New cars on the way, new crib, new jewelry, you know what I'm saying? All that.
0: Life different.
1: New money. Everything. Yeah. A whole lot of that. You can't get none of that without new money. let's start there.
0: Let me ask you something. You're talking about new everything. You got new friends because, my man, have you ever seen AI's Hall of Fame speech? He talked about getting rid of friends.
1: I have a lot of new friends, but they're the dead presidents.
0: Okay. I ain't mad at them.
1: It ain't no human beings.
0: Yeah.
1: No. These are aliens.
0: They ain't going nowhere.
1: Nah. These are aliens. Never to be seen again. don't even worry about them. Boy, say, forget about it, Paulie. Forget about it, Paulie.
0: We was just talking off the air. I said to you off the air, I said, you need to do a slow song, Nelly, like a Nelly Kelly Dilemma. I've never seen you go there. Maybe I missed it. I could be wrong, but I've never seen you go there.
1: And I come with that. I'm so slick, I'm the grossest. When I put liquor in my mimosa, she like it when I choke her and I'm pulling her soul in. I hit it from the massage my when I go in.
0: Oh, okay.
1: And man, you got me twisted. Look, I ain't just...
0: Okay, you ready.
1: I ain't just down here. I'm from around here.
0: So what female would you put on a record like that with you?
1: Actually, that song was already out, but it's called Liquor and Mimosas.
0: Okay.
1: But I would put somebody like, what's that girl name? The girl SZA.
0: SZA, yeah. Yeah. I think you and SZA would cook up.
1: I mean, we'd do a lot.
0: Yeah.
3: SZA toxic.
1: Y'all watch. You me. Nah, let me stop.
0: You toxic?
1: Nah, I'm honest.
0: Okay.
2: You can be honest and still be toxic.
0: Be toxic, absolutely.
2: You can be both.
0: Why you gotta look at Jessica like that?
1: Coming from a light-skinned person. Right. I don't know. You gotta let
2: would,
1: them
2: would women say that you were toxic?
1: Who?
2: With women, like the women that you have dated in your past.
1: No, I'm lovable.
2: That's they wouldn't say that you were toxic.
1: Negative.
2: They wouldn't say that.
1: For what?
2: Call one of them.
1: No.
0: He said a quick no.
1: What? I'll start job.
0: Absolutely not. Absolutely not.
2: Let me ask them.
0: Speaking of women, man, let's play this wide open.
1: Ooh.
0: Let's play this wide open.
1: Come straight from Carolina trying to see your what?
0: Yeah. Straight off the album, Better Bang on Frank, wide open, this the plug.

0: killing with these joints right here. Like, y'all are killing them with these joints.
1: I'm a quieter on set.
0: Oh, now you're the director. I like this. Go ahead, big dog. Do your thing.
1: I'm trying to talk and they talking. Yeah. It's only going to be like, who going to get louder? Ooh,
0: but, you got to do like a ticket. Clap one time if you can hear me.
1: Anyway. Yeah, I must say, I took some plays out of his playbook.
0: Okay, that's what's up.
1: With this right here. So after being on tour with him, I see how it worked.
0: Mm-hmm.
1: See, I've been rapping for the streets my whole life, but I've been doing it wrong. Because the streets ain't going to get you paid like that.
0: Mm-hmm.
1: The women,
2: they're
1: going to put them behind in them seats. Mm-hmm. They're going to spin it. The women is what's going to, they going to, so I seen, so I might go out there perform some old, what I'm used to. I'm like, mm-hmm. Whoa. I hate this reaction of the crowd. Let me get it right. Shake it, or whatever. I'm like,
0: Yeah.
1: Do what y'all want. DJ, hit me! You know what I mean? Yeah. I can't perform in no crowd. They just looking at me like this.
0: Yeah.
1: We lock out. We have an eye sex. No.
0: Not eye sex.
1: Nah, I need to get that nigga. Do it again. I'm in your face. Do it again. I'm over like, yeah, now. So now I'm like, okay, boom, just learning from being on tour, baby. Like, you got to control the crowd. You don't want no crazy just being up there. That's not a show. This is an opera.
0: Mm-hmm.
1: If everybody just standing around, just, joy to the world.
0: Right.
1: What it sound like. But then you gotta get them there, get them interactive, make the people be happy to come spend that money with you. When they go home, they need to be like, boy, I can't wait till the next one. Or they be like, where you going next?
0: Mm-hmm.
1: You know what I'm saying? You gotta make them wanna. Same, basically, I'm using what I learned from the streets to this right here.
0: No doubt.
1: You know what I'm saying? That's all I'm doing.
0: Mm-hmm. Speaking of the tour with Baby, like a lot of people were saying when y'all dropped the album, are they going to do a tour? What's going to happen? So y'all actually made that happen. Made the tour happen.
1: No. He just let me come on his Be More Grateful.
0: Oh, that's dope.
1: Yeah. Nah,
0: no, that's dope.
1: It didn't make no own tour, nothing like that. But he didn't. Yet. Right. Because it's definitely Kirk Franklin, too. On the way.
0: Mm-hmm.
1: So, yeah. It's been a pleasant journey. Been nothing but love and genuine. What's the word I'm looking for? Genuine mutual respect between me and Bruce. So I couldn't ask for nothing more better as far as the rap. You know what I'm saying with that? Because it's so. But I ain't gotta go up the street or around the corner or across town for this right here next door.
0: That's dope.
3: Fetty, now that you're elevating, not that you, I'm not saying that you are at a point where it's like you reached the ceiling, because you're getting there. You're on the way. You're blowing up fast.
1: Oh, no, I'm on the ceiling, but it's another ceiling where I'm going.
3: It's another ceiling on top of the ceiling?
1: Yeah.
3: Okay,
1: yeah.
3: Well, since you're there,
1: mm-hmm.
3: Who is it that you are looking forward to working with? And what is the most shocking phone call that you've gotten from somebody that was like, I never would have expected to talk to this person?
1: Mike Epps.
0: Word.
3: Really?
1: Actually, talking to Mike Epps with Mr. Goddammit, he would be doing the cars or whatever. I was like, oh.
3: After he did the,
1: talked to him, I was like, oh, he started, we talking on the phone like we've been chopping it up forever. I'm like, oh, no, he's a real, he grew up the street in the Cadillac with them mm-hmm, gold days.
0: Mm-hmm, yeah.
1: He got that old revolver, rusted 45, mm-hmm. or whatever, you know what I'm saying? Leave him alone, hit his
3: yeah.
1: bill.
3: Yeah.
0: My daddy like that.
1: Don't mess with him or his grandkids.
0: Yeah.
1: The whole neighborhood.
0: Yeah, time.
1: The whole neighborhood know
0: yeah.
1: that.
0: Yeah.
1: He give me that. Okay, not now.
0: Yeah.
1: I might not. Nah, but I like Mike Epps. He took the time. He probably got paid for the interview he did for Jim Jones. He went on there to promote my music.
0: Mm.
1: He went to the BET Awards
0: mm-hmm.
1: in his little Cadillac. My fault, big Cadillac, big Fleetwood on them gold things. He went up there promoting my music.
0: Mm.
1: I've never met that man a day in my life. He went to Jimmy, what's the name of the show?
4: Jimmy Kimmel.
1: Jimmy Kimmel show. He took a picture with Jimmy Kimmel. You know what music he was playing?
0: Yours.
1: I don't know what I'm saying, but so I'd be like, this ain't nothing but reassurance from God that this is what you're supposed to be doing.
0: Come on over here, bro.
1: I pray for this.
0: Come on over here.
1: Right, I pray for this. I used to beg for it, you know what I'm saying? I cried for it. I done went broke behind it. I done did everything except for, you know, the wrong, you know what I'm trying to do.
0: Life different now, man. Life different.
1: In so many words, long story short story long.
0: No doubt.
1: Right.
0: Now, I got to ask you one question before we play this next record. What's going on with Jim and Johnny?
1: You gotta listen to part three.
0: I ain't got part three.
1: Wait on it.
0: When is it coming?
1: I'm supposed to release it today.
0: What time you about to release? 1, 2, 3, release them. Okay, I'm holding. Carry the one.
1: Nah, it ain't time.
0: It ain't time?
1: It ain't time.
2: I thought you about to say we gonna do it now.
0: Exclusive.
1: Now.
0: Exclusive.
1: Right.
0: You bring us donuts and champagne, but you don't bring us no exclusive music.
1: I got you, family.
0: Oh, man.
1: You understand? I'm locked in like this is a Netflix here. Give me a deadline to where you want it.
2: Now.
0: Tomorrow.
2: No.
0: You can't ask the woman. You know she gonna say right now.
1: You gotta put in your 2 weeks notice.
0: Hey man, we're gonna drop this record, Christopher. Tell me about this one.
1: Ooh. My wrist be hurting sometimes, so I put some ice on it. If I get too lazy, add too much, I put some rice on it. I used to get about a kilogram, but the junk is dying off milligram. That's a free 250 grams, but I can't post it on Instagram.
0: Oh,

0: on the set. Quiet on the set.
1: There you go. Fetty P. Franklin in the building. Bet the bank on Frank. Tell us about this
0: wrist. This Christopher is not about no watch.
1: I know what it's about.
0: It's about your wrist.
1: Yeah.
0: Like Christopher Columbus.
1: Mm-hmm.
0: Hi, I'm Christopher Columbus. I'm going to designate you new places to cook.
1: I know.
0: You dig what I'm saying?
1: But we going to flip it to the
0: club. No.
1: To the club.
0: I'm going to fry some eggs. You know what I'm saying? Cook some bacon.
1: Mm-hmm.
0: No swine, my brother.
1: Mm-hmm.
0: I'll do that, but I'm just saying, Christopher. So you need an apron.
1: I got you.
0: This ain't got nothing to do with no watch.
1: I understand that. Mm-hmm. But we going to flip it to the club.
0: That's why I say my wrist be hurting sometimes, so I put some ice on it.
1: Mm-hmm.
0: All right.
1: Because you be cooking in the kitchen.
0: No, because it hurt.
1: Oh, it hurt because you be...
0: No, It just hurt.
1: It just hurt, okay.
0: Yeah.
1: You be shooting the ball, that's what
0: yeah,
1: I heard.
0: Yeah, putting that on me.
1: I didn't say you, I'm not talking about you.
0: You're online.
1: I'm not,
0: you said it.
1: I'm not talking
2: that's
1: about...
2: That's how they take it.
0: What?
1: I'm talking about in general, not Fetty P.
0: Hey, CMPD officers, I am only making music, brothers.
3: That boy can put you in some boiling water, eh?
0: Nah, I'm going to jump right out. Say, hey, get that spotted gun.
3: That one's fine. That word's fine.
1: You can say it.
0: But do you remember when Young Joe did that? I've been saying that for the last 5 days. Remember Young Joe had got locked up? Well, I don't know. Whatever. He had did a little interview with the little buddy Spoda was saying he police or whatever. He said, man, I ain't getting what all is going on? Talking about the police having that Spoda gun. Hell yeah, that Spoda gun.
1: We got more Fetty P. We come in.
4: 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Every morning.
5: 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Oh, God. 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Yes, sir.
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11: 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And the Minnesota Lynx in the Commissioner's Cup, which is the WNBA's in-season tournament, beat the Phoenix Mercury 111-77. But the big news in sports came out of the NFL. A.J. Brown got traded from the Philadelphia Eagles to the New England Patriots. And Myles Garrett, the Defensive Player of the Year, and the NFL sack leader in a season, was traded from the Cleveland Browns to the Los Angeles Rams for Jared Verse, a first-round pick and second-round pick, and a third-round pick in 2029. What is happening? Where are they getting all this money from? I'm Burby. That's your sports update here on Power 98.
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14: Good.
15: and do the Dynamite.
14: Well, where you get, where did you get that at?
15: I got them the same place they sell them at.
14: Where is that? I want one. I want in.
15: Hey, you remember that thing I tell you? You can't tell them. You can tell them where you've been, but you can't show them where you're going.
14: Mm-hmm.
15: Yeah, if I tell you, then you'll know or not.
14: I can't. I can't know. I understand. Mm-hmm. I understand.
15: Bitch. Research, brother. Google, YouTube. They tell you everything.
14: I'm about to.
15: ChatGPT.
14: I'm about to, cause I want one with my face on it.
15: Hey, well look. See now, you that's called trademark infringement.
14: I'm taking a page out your playbook.
15: No, you taking the whole book. Let me get done with mine. You get one next year.
14: Next year, okay. I can wait. I can wait. I'm going to have to get my money up anyway.
15: I sell you mine.
14: Okay, bet. You going to put a little something on, a little tax on?
15: Gots to. It ain't right if I don't add the new taxation without representation.
14: Before you go, man, let's drop another record off the brand new album, Bet the Bank on Frank. Cry Before You Walk. Tell me about this one.
15: This was a great record. First we started off in Charlotte, then went to Memphis, Tennessee, but then we recorded it in Atlanta.
14: Mm.
15: Yeah. All right. Produced by Bandplay. He's from Paper Route over, yeah, so.
14: In Memphis?
15: Crawl Before You Walk.
14: Let's check it out right now.

0: Betty P. Franklin, ladies and gentlemen, crowd before you walk off the album. Bet the bank on Frank. Ride through the city, brand new Brinks truck. The Fetty truck. What you call it? You named it?
1: Definitely not no Fetty truck.
0: What you named it? You ain't name it at all?
1: Yeah, it's the bank.
0: It's the bank. Okay, bet.
1: Yeah.
0: Bet.
1: You know, I haven't named the truck, and that's bad luck. The name of the truck is Fernaklin.
0: Okay.
1: So when you see that, oh, that's Fernaklin.
0: Gotcha.
2: Fernaklin.
0: Fernaklin.
2: Okay.
1: Yeah. Fernaklin.
0: You bringing it to the Be More Grateful Festival?
1: Ooh.
2: That's where them bags of money
1: are. I didn't think you would never ask. Listen, they're going to be hopping out there like they robbed a bank.
0: Woo!
1: I said too much.
0: You done said too much. Set it off.
1: No. That's a different movie.
0: We're not going to set it off?
1: That's a different movie. they died in that movie.
0: And then. Everybody but Jada.
1: Right. Nah. Dead president. Everybody died in it, but somebody nigga got away with that bag.
0: Yeah. Yeah. All right, we can download the album. Everywhere you go, we good, man. Everywhere you go, you can do it. Anywhere you go, you can do it. He was doing so good.
1: To the end.
0: It's always the end.
1: Oh, my God.
0: It's always the end.
2: You did.
0: Hey, brother,
2: good.
0: Love you, man. Much continued success. Keep up the good work, man. And we're going to see you June 13th.
1: Yeah, for sure. But what I need y'all to do, y'all need to come on down here
0: and
1: put your hands on this Brinks truck so you can tell them people that it wasn't AI. Everybody thought it was an AI truck.
0: Oh, no, it's real.
1: Yeah, but you ain't seen it. How you know?
0: Because he just showed me the picture.
1: You still ain't seen it.
0: Okay, I'm coming downstairs.
1: Right
0: now. Let's get up out of here, y'all. I can drive it? Yeah. I bet. I'm going to drive the truck. Hey, you know what we say when we get up and out of here?
3: Now may the Lord watch between me and thee while we're absent one from another. Amen.
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1: Where you at?
0: At the house with it, watching Santa.
1: Who you with?
0: On the couch with my favorite Santa. I was about to, but you convinced us. Should I decorate her walls or log off to Pinterest? Never too late to meditate on emotional attachments. Even if

one of the HWPG Charlotte's flag for the hip hop and R&B. You gotta tune into the midday jump off. 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Boosie facing felony charge over alleged

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15: Meteorologist Keith Monday. We're looking ahead to, yeah, a little bit of rain out there for part of the day today, but we'll clear up late day into the early evening. So keep the umbrellas nearby. Highs in the low to mid 70s. We'll drop back to the low to mid 50s tonight. Great start to tomorrow morning. Back near 80 with sunshine in the afternoon.
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0: fence.
1: Yeah.
0: A couple years straight, and thought that was it. Ain't no fool. Wait, no, I brought back a hit. I had took her with me. We both spent a little time. She got hers, I got mine. Then I brought back a spirit. If I blame me, I brought back a chain and some money, a purse. I just brought back some dude. Cut her off. I won't feel in it.
1: Yup.

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4: What's happening? 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In the WNBA, the Dallas Wings whooped the Seattle Storm 79-56. And the Minnesota Lynx in the Commissioner's Cup, which is the WNBA's in-season tournament, beat the Phoenix Mercury 111-77. But the big news in sports came out of the NFL. A.J. Brown got traded from the Philadelphia Eagles to the New England Patriots. And Myles Garrett, the Defensive Player of the Year, and the NFL sack leader in a season, was traded from the Cleveland Browns to the Los Angeles Rams for Jared Verse, a first-round pick and second-round pick, and a third-round pick in 2029. What is happening? Where they getting all this money from? I'm Burpee. That's your sports update here on Power 98.
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12: 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Here's your Channel 9 Severe Weather Center 9 forecast.
13: I'm meteorologist Keith Monday. We're looking ahead to, a little bit of rain out there for part of the day today, but we'll clear up late day into the early evening. So keep the umbrellas nearby. Highs in the low to mid 70s. We'll drop back to the low to mid 50s tonight. Great start to tomorrow morning. Back near 80 with sunshine in the afternoon.
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8: 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In the WNBA, the Dallas Wings whooped the Seattle Storm 79-56. And the Minnesota Lynx in the Commissioner's Cup, which is the WNBA's in-season tournament, beat the Phoenix Mercury 111-77. But the big news in sports came out of the NFL. A.J. Brown got traded from the Philadelphia Eagles to the New England Patriots. And Myles Garrett, the Defensive Player of the Year and the NFL sack leader in a season, was traded from the Cleveland Browns to the Los Angeles Rams for Jared Verse, a first-round pick and second-round pick, and a third-round pick in 2029. What is happening? Where are they getting all this money from? I'm Burpee. 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

0: 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I know you want to ride. 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
0: What's happening? This Burpee with your sports update here on Power 98. In the WNBA, the Dallas Wings whooped the Seattle Storm 79-56. And the Minnesota Lynx in the Commissioner's Cup, which is the WNBA's in-season tournament, beat the Phoenix Mercury 111-77. But the big news in sports came out of the NFL. A.J. Brown got traded from the Philadelphia Eagles to the New England Patriots. And Myles Garrett, the Defensive Player of the Year and the NFL sack leader in a season, was traded from the Cleveland Browns to the Los Angeles Rams for Jared Verse, a first-round pick and second-round pick, and a third-round pick in 2029. What is happening? Where are they getting all this money from? I'm Burpee. That's the sports update here on Power 98.
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0: college flag for the hip hop and R&B LMA with 100. What's going on, Queen City, Mr. Incognito? 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Comedy Zone, 7 p.m., a comedy for a cure, as we take proceeds from the ticket sales to go to the Salvation Army Center of Hope as we prepare for the 28-hour broadcast, which goes down this Thursday and Friday. That's right. And I'm going to tell you like this for real. Shula King, Darren Brand, Kristen Johnson, Gigi LaFleur, B-Dot, and Burpee all will be performing. That's right. Come on through. Comedy for a cause at the Comedy Zone tonight. After the break, more of your requests. Got some Boss Man D-Lo, got some Dave and Trap Dicky with Key Glock up next.
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10: I'm meteorologist Keith. Monday, we're looking ahead to, a little bit of rain out there for part of the day today, but we'll clear up late day into the early evening, so keep the umbrellas nearby. Highs in the low to mid-70s. We'll drop back to the low to mid-50s tonight. Great start to tomorrow morning. Back near 80 with sunshine in the afternoon.
11: Congratulations to No Limit Larry for being inducted into the 2026 National Black Radio Hall of Fame. 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
0: 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Larry in the morning, man. 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
17: What's happening? This Burpee with the sports update here on Power 98. In the WNBA, the Dallas Wings whooped the Seattle Storm 79-56. And the Minnesota Lynx in the commitment Commissioner's Cup, which is the WNBA's in-season tournament, beat the Phoenix Mercury 111-77. But the big news in sports came out of the NFL. A.J. Brown got traded from the Philadelphia Eagles to the New England Patriots, and Myles Garrett, the Defensive Player of the Year and the NFL sack leader in a season, was traded from the Cleveland Browns to the Los Angeles Rams for Jared Verse, a first-round pick and second-round pick, and a third-round pick in 2029. What is happening? Where are they getting all this money from? I'm Burbank. That's your sports update here on Power 98.
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1: Who you with?
0: On the couch with my favorite Santa. I was about to, but you convinced us. 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Even if I

Petty, Trina, Belly Gang Cushions, Ken the Man. Yeah. Saturday, June 13th, at the Route 29 Pavilion.

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14: 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Here's your Channel 9 Severe Weather Center 9 forecast.
15: I'm meteorologist Keith Monday. We're looking ahead to, a little bit of rain out there for part of the day today, but we'll clear up late day into the early evening. So keep the umbrellas nearby. Highs in the low to mid 70s. We'll drop back to the low to mid 50s tonight. Great start to tomorrow morning. Back near 80 with sunshine in the afternoon.
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6: 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In the WNBA, the Dallas Wings whooped the Seattle Storm 79-56. And the Minnesota Lynx in the Commissioner's Cup, which is the WNBA's in-season tournament, beat the Phoenix Mercury 111-77. But the big news in sports came out of the NFL. A.J. Brown got traded from the Philadelphia Eagles to the New England Patriots. And Myles Garrett, the defensive player of the year and the NFL sack leader in a season, was traded from the Cleveland Browns to the Los Angeles Rams for Jared Verse, a first round pick and second round pick and a third round pick in 2029. What is happening? Where they getting all this money from? I'm Burpee. That's your sports update here on Power 98.
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0: for a chance to win tickets to see the R&B tour. 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
0: At the Bank of America Stadium. Courtesy of Charlotte's Big Station. And

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0: 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Hey y'all, Miss Jessica the Girl Next Door clocking in. It's a terrific Tuesday and it's going down real big for the Madhouse as we kick off our 28-hour broadcast with a comedy show tonight. Comedy for a Cause. Got details about that. 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
12: I'm meteorologist Keith Monday. We're looking ahead to, yeah, a little bit of rain out there for part of the day today, but we'll clear up late day into the early evening. So keep the umbrellas nearby. Highs in the low to mid 70s. We'll drop back to the low to mid 50s tonight. Great start to tomorrow morning. Back near 80 with sunshine in the afternoon.
9: 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Here's your Channel 9 Severe Weather Center 9 forecast.
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7: What's happening? 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In the WNBA, the Dallas Wings whooped the Seattle Storm 79-56. And the Minnesota Lynx in the Commissioner's Cup, which is the WNBA's in-season tournament, beat the Phoenix Mercury 111-77. But the big news in sports came out of the NFL. A.J. Brown got traded from the Philadelphia Eagles to the New England Patriots. And Myles Garrett, the Defensive Player of the Year and the NFL sack leader in a season, was traded from the Cleveland Browns to the Los Angeles Rams for Jared Verse, a first-round pick and second-round pick, and a third-round pick in 2029. What is happening? Where are they getting all this money from? I'm Burpee. That's your sports update here on Power 98.
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11: Congratulations to No Limit Larry for being inducted into the 2026 National Black Radio Hall of Fame. 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
0: 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Never chase bread, chase the vision. Make your word when you say it, be the business. 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Big Master P vibe, no limit. Falling hard on another hemisphere. Somebody tell them people Mr. Hem is here.
2: Whoa, whoa, whoa, whoa, whoa, whoa.
0: Mr. Hem is

0: 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Success feel better, independent. 9-11 at the Valley, at Atlantic. Big Master P vibe, no limit. Falling hard on another hemisphere. Somebody tell them people Mr. Hem is here.
1: Whoa, whoa, whoa, whoa, whoa, whoa.
0: Mr. Hem is

0: The place on the map, cause I'm him. Never chase bread, chase the vision. Make your word when you see it, be the business. 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Falling hard on another hemisphere. Somebody tell them people Mr. Hem is here.
1: Whoa, whoa, whoa, whoa, whoa, whoa.
0: Mr. Hem is here.
1: Whoa, whoa, whoa, whoa, whoa, whoa.
0: Mr. Hem.

0: tonight, we are at the Comedy Zone for Comedy for a Cause. That's right. Shula King, Darren Brand, Christian Johnson, Gigi LaFleur, and our very own B. Dot and Burpee all hitting the stage to raise money for the Salvation Army Center of Hope. 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All the money raised tonight is going right back into the Salvation Army Center of Hope. So do some good while catching a laugh with some of the funniest comedians right here in the Carolinas. All right. Once again, Comedy for a Cause going down tonight at the Comedy Zone, 7 p.m. More great music coming up next here on The Plug.
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0: Charlotte traffic.
1: Interstate congestion is light with brake tapping in the usual spots. John Belk outer loop, an accident at Independence Boulevard. Steel Creek at Westinghouse Commons causing some delay. South Tryon at Wright's Ferry. Freedom at Moorhead just outside of Uptown. And the Plaza at 36th.
2: You just got $6,000 back from your taxes. 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
16: 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Here's your Channel 9 Severe Weather Center 9 forecast.
3: Definitely not your typical June weather in Charlotte. Here to check your forecast from Severe Weather Center 9. I'm meteorologist John Ahrens. Clouds, maybe still a few showers out there, but it all clears out on Wednesday. It's going to be a beautiful day and not hot at all. High temperatures in the upper 70s.

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0: On the couch with my favorite Santa. 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Even if

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1: Ready for our 28-hour broadcast. We're going to have some very special people in the Madhouse in our 6 o'clock and 8 o'clock hour. But don't forget, 724, I got your Nosy Neighbor News with a chance for you to win some tickets to check out ASAP Rocky.
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6: Charlotte traffic.
7: Traffic congestion continues to grow. A couple of accidents on the interstates. That's 77 North just after Nations Ford approaching Tyvolo Road and John Belk Outer Loop. Still a bump up at Independence Boulevard. Steel Creek and Westinghouse Commons. Heavy delays. Providence Road at International Drive. Expect a lot of brake tapping due to an accident there. Wallace Neal at Old Dowd. South Tryon at Wright's Ferry. And just outside of Uptown, Freedom at Moorhead. Still with heavy delay.
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Thought he wouldn't have some little devil. 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
1: Charlotte traffic.
2: Moderate brake tapping on the interstate, slowing down in the usual spots. Not really complicated by any accidents. There is one on Independence outbound just outside of Uptown. South Boulevard at Witten, Hamilton Road at Seal Creek, Sardis Lane at Providence Road, College at 9th, Caldwell at East Brooklyn Village, and still clearing Providence Road at International Drive.
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4: 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Here's your Channel 9 Severe Weather Center 9 forecast.
5: Definitely not your typical June weather in Charlotte. Here to check your forecast from Severe Weather Center 9, I'm meteorologist John Ahrens. Clouds, maybe still a few showers out there, but it all clears out on Wednesday. It's going to be a beautiful day and not hot at all. High temperatures in the upper 70s.
6: Congratulations to No Limit Larry for being inducted into the 2026 National Black Radio Hall of Fame. 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
12: Why the hell so many people are trying to tell me to slow down? 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

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This is channel 22. 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
1: I'm putting you down.
0: I'm putting you on.
1: Yeah,
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1: I'm putting you down.
0: I'm putting you on.
1: I'm putting you on.
0: I'm putting you down.

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2: 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We're going to have some very special people in the madhouse in our 6 o'clock and 8 o'clock hour. But don't forget, 7:24, I got your nosy neighbor news with a chance for you to win some tickets to check out ASAP Rocky.
1: What's up, y'all? 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
3: If it's Wednesday, you know it's the worst of Wednesday. Pastor Real is going to be in the building. You don't want to miss a word from him. At 9 o'clock, is your black car going to get revoked? We're going to see. If not, I'm sending y'all to go check out Summer Walker when she comes to the city.
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16: 85 South, multiple accidents after Little Rock Road before you get to 485. John Belk Inner Loop, the 77 North Ramp, and 77 North at mile marker 39 in Iredell County. 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
1: Charlotte traffic.
2: Moderate interstate congestion with a few accidents. 85 south at 485 headed out to Gaston County. 85 north at 485 on the northeast side. There's an accident there. I-77 both directions toward Woodlawn Road, exit 6, absolutely jam-packed. Hamilton Road at Lawrence, 7th at 5th. W.T. Harris at J.W. Clay. The College North Tryon merge. Park Road at Biernan Drive. Roswell's Ferry at Hoskins. W.T. Harris at Kimberly Glen. And Carmel Road at Sharon View.
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9: Interstates are moving along pretty well. Some brake tapping on 77 both directions through Huntersville and I-77 South just after Clanton Road exit 7. There is an accident there with some brake tapping from uptown for a couple of miles. Independence at 1 Clarence Drive, an accident. Freedom Drive at Camp Green. South Tryon at Lock Line. Lancaster Highway at South Crest. Albemarle and North Sharon Avenue. An accident west Boulevard at Old Steel Creek and Park Road at Sharon Road West.
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12: What's happening? 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In the WNBA, the Dallas Wings whooped the Seattle Storm 79-56. And the Minnesota Lynx in the Commissioner's Cup, which is the WNBA's in-season tournament, beat the Phoenix Mercury 111-77. But the big news in sports came out of the NFL. A.J. Brown got traded from the Philadelphia Eagles to the New England Patriots. And Myles Garrett, the defensive player of the year and the NFL sack leader in a season, was traded from the Cleveland Browns to the Los Angeles Rams for Jared Verse, a first round pick and second round pick and a third round pick in 2029. What is happening? Where are they getting all this money from? I'm Burpee. That's the sports update here on Power 98.
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1: Charlotte traffic.
2: Interstates moving along well with no delay. Just a few accidents still clearing. Providence at Fenton Place, Freedom Drive at Camp Green, and Lancaster Highway at Southcrest.
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8: 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Come one, come y'all.
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thing. And I be sliding around with the bananas like an orangutan. 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And if it's up, then it's stuck. 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That's a Roy.

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1: 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We're going to have some very special people in the Madhouse in our 6 o'clock and 8 o'clock hour. But don't forget, 724, I got your Nosy Neighbor News with a chance for you to win some tickets to check out ASAP Rocky.
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3: If it's Wednesday, you know it's the worst of Wednesday. 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
0: What's happening? It's Burpee with your sports update here on Power 98. In the WNBA, the Dallas Wings whooped the Seattle Storm 79-56. And the Minnesota Lynx in the Commissioner's Cup, which is the WNBA's in-season tournament, beat the Phoenix Mercury 111-77. But the big news in sports came out of the NFL. A.J. Brown got traded from the Philadelphia Eagles to the New England Patriots. And Myles Garrett, the Defensive Player of the Year and the NFL sack leader in a season, was traded from the Cleveland Browns to the Los Angeles Rams for Jared Verse, a first-round pick and second-round pick, and a third-round pick in 2029. What is happening? Where they getting all this money from? I'm Burpee. That's the sports update here on Power 98.
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